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Southern Command advising under control. This time, 20 cents.

That's on K1, go ahead. That's on K1, advising all units clear. 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Command terminated 2018.

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Wilson 83, Renridge LRH with 1, 20, 22.

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It's about 6:13. Just attached you to a welfare check. Caller said there's a male walking, trying to hitchhike in the area of Route 118 in Vista View. Appears to be really wet, and he's concerned for his safety.

back, Dalton EMS, Whitefield Annual. Respond to 526 Forest Lake Road in Dalton for 12 Charlie, 65-year-old female, not conscious, breathing, she just had a seizure. Again, NORPAC, Dalton EMS, Whitefield Ambulance. Response is 526 Forest Lake Road in Dalton. 12 Charlie, 65-year-old female, not conscious, breathing, just had a seizure. Time of your tone, 21-23.

0: to Lincoln after 7.
1: I copy on that call. Excellent. I'm going to over right now.
0: Message received. Should be occupied by two, one female, one male.
1: Did you have a plate on it with a Quebec plate on your chest?
0: The call was uncertain. The only thing he could give me was a small white vehicle.
1: Let me know when you're clear for a Quebec plate.
0: Go ahead.
1: Yankee 13, Yankee King, Nora.
0: Confirming Quebec, Yankee 13, Yankee Nora.
1: Yankee King Nora.

0: Charlie Bravo.
1: Lancaster 7.
0: Can you be clear, check on the individuals? They were only there looking for a room. They seemed completely fine.
1: Message received. Lancaster 7.
0: I see the individual was over at the call-off. He waved me down as I was pulling out of the Rapid parking lot. I will try to make contact with him and see what's going on.
1: Message received, Lancaster 7.

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0: back with a description of the subject. He said that he's shirtless, wearing shorts, no shoes. It looked like he was about 5'8 to 6 foot tall, long hair, white male.
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4: 6-0-5. Yeah, I'm not sure if it was Camden or Plymouth. There was a brawl about to happen at Sunset Pavilion. I'll find out more information.

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0: Try that again.
1: Yeah, I'm off at the PD dealing with that.
0: No, it's interesting.

Garpak, Whitefield Ambulance, Dalton, second call, 30 Highland Street in Whitefield, unit 204, 6 Charlie, 57-year-old female, with difficulty breathing. Again, NORPAC, Whitefield Ambulance, Dalton EMS, second call, 30 Highland Street, Whitefield, unit 204, 6 Charlie, 57-year-old female, with difficulty breathing. Time of your tone, 2244.

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0: A1 responding from LRH. There will be a...

0: 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Anyone coming?
1: Westfield M20 responding, 30 Heaven Street, second call, 2248.
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0: Yeah, do they have a direction of travel for that truck, north or south?
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0: 635?
1: Just on the phone with the 88. He reported 439 North Shore Road. He just said the truck went up the road. Not fully sure of make and model. It should have heavy damage to the passenger side vehicle. That is a darker truck. He said it was a larger 2500 or F-250 type of truck. It should have a lot of damage.
0: Whitefield 5, go ahead.
2: Can you set me up on that medical call at Highland? I'm just going to let him in.
0: We'll receive Whitefield 5.

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Roger an ambulance. Stand by for a time. Norback, Burleson Ambulance, response 39, Percy Road, for 6 Echo, 16-year-old male, not conscious, ineffective breathing, heavily intoxicated. Again, Norback, Burleson Ambulance, 39, Percy Road in Stratford, for 6 Echo, 16-year-old male, not conscious, ineffective breathing, heavily intoxicated. Time of your tone, 56 minutes.

0: 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Bethlehem 5. 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Units, 505.
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0: 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Norfolk, Grosvenor ambulance, your second tone. Respond 39, Percy Road, in Bradford, 6 Echo, 16-year-old male, not conscious, ineffective breathing, heavily in thought. In Norfolk, Grosvenor ambulance, your second tone. 39, Percy Road, in Bradford, 6 Echo, 16-year-old male, not conscious, ineffective breathing, heavily in thought. Time of your second tone, 102.
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Norpac, Dalton EMS, Whitefield Ambulance, Respondent Dalton, 40 Blackley Road, 26 Charlie, 67-year-old female, abdominal pain and vomiting bile. In Norpac, Dalton EMS, Whitefield Ambulance, Respondent Dalton, 40 Blackley Road, 26 Charlie, 67-year-old female, abdominal pain and

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In NORPAC, Dalton EMS, Whitefield Ambulance, Respondent Dalton, 40 Blackley Road, 26 Charlie, 67-year-old female, abdominal pain and vomiting bile. Time of your tone, 218.

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Show A1 en route. Whitefield, ambulance 1, you're responding. 221.

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0: WGWH Grafton County Sheriff's, time clear 0630. Lancaster 1.
1: Lancaster 1.
0: See Lancaster 1. Welcome 12.

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1: I'm going to be out of that vehicle in front of me, just struck deer, Route 302 in Bath, by the Jehovah's Witness Center.
0: Yeah, bye.

0: stolen vehicle with the new driver, no damage, 10-7-9.
1: 10-5.

Twin State, Lisbon Ambulance. Responded to the request of State Police, 79 North Main Street at the Dewey's for a male party acting suspicious, out of it. Again, Twin State, Lisbon Ambulance. Respond to the request of State Police, 79 North Main Street at the Dewey's for a male party. Appears to be out of it, confused, not making sense. Time of your tone, 6:43.

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Listen, ambulance one. State police has been advised they do have somebody in route. I don't have an ETA. Actually, correction on that. Looks like they just arrived on scene.

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0: Can you head up to Orford 53 Route 10? Had a Jarrett Olson reach out to Hanover Dispatch reporting that they had a 13-year-old male that wandered onto his property. Juvenile stated he was from a summer camp, Camp Aloha in West Fairley, Vermont. Stated that he got into an unknown vehicle and was dumped at the 53 Route 10 address.
1: You're coming in and out. I'll take a look at the cab.
0: 10-5.

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0: 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I'll be 10-5-9.
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0: 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I'll be 1079.
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0: 620. That has northbound from Canton. Caller's no longer behind it, but it's a white Prius, Massachusetts 6, Edward Sam Victor 35. Does match the description. Caller was reporting speed changes and lane control issues. I've also passed the information up to Lincoln Dispatch for Woodstock.
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1: Lancaster 1, go ahead.
0: I'll be clear.
1: Message you see Lancaster 1.

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Stand by for tow. Twin State Lisbon Ambulance, respond to 6 North Main Street in Lisbon at Northrop's Market for 6 Delta, 71-year-old male, conscious, breathing, and alert, having difficulty breathing and is feeling clammy. Again, Twin State to Lisbon Ambulance, respond to 6 North Main Street in Lisbon, Northrop's Market for 6 Delta, 71-year-old male, conscious, breathing, alert, having difficulty breathing and is clammy. Time of your tone, 904.

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0: Can you please show me out at 72 School Street in Lebanon for a paper service? 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
1: Show me 10-1. Also show me en route Shaw's Horry domestic fighting. Windows of the
0: Affirmative Lancaster 7, I just took a call. Your chief is en route as well. Looks like they're over toward the Bailey's Funeral Home area. It's going to be a gray four-door Nissan. I took a report of a female screaming, windows were all shattered, and a male holding onto the vehicle while it was driving.

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2: And Grafton Lancaster 7.
0: Yes.
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0: 737. Can you show me off in the Chadwick Boroughs parking lot of that vehicle?
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Twin State Littleton Fire Department, 17 Boynton Lane, room number 1 in hometown eye care in Littleton. For 96-year-old female who's not conscious, is breathing, coded as 31 Delta. Twin State Littleton Fire Department, 17 Boynton Lane, room number 1 at hometown eye care in Littleton. For a 96-year-old female who's not conscious, is breathing, coded as 31 Delta. Tell me your tone is 1009.

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0: Go ahead.
1: 561-8187, please be registered to the Miss George.
0: Good. Littleton ambulance 3 responding and on scene 1010. Lancaster 7, it's Richard to Naomi Smith, Littleton.
1: 10-5. Let me know when you're clear for name and date of birth.
0: Go ahead.
1: First of Naya, Nora, Ida, Yankee, Adam, Henry, last of George, common spelling, date of birth, 5/30/07.
0: And is it going to be Connor Chapman, the male subject?
1: Affirm. I think no, they're both clear.
0: George is active with negative 1023, and I'll run him now.

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0: I'll be clear, Court, and you can show 7, 10-2.
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8, Woodsville Ambulance, backup, standby for tone. Twin State Woodsville Ambulance backup in Haverhill, 255 Woodard Road, a 32 Delta, 48-year-old male, unknown if conscious or breathing. Again, Twin State Woodsville Ambulance backup, respond to 255 Woodward Road for a 32 Delta, 48-year-old male, unknown if conscious or breathing. Time your tone, 10:55.

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1: Yeah, from 6.
0: You sent an item to your cell phone?
1: Yeah, I'm looking at it now. I'll give her a call. We've got fun one right now. It was cruising at the time.
0: Message received on 6.
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0: Honor responding.
1: 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CD's on scene, Puffley room 102, they're attempting to locate now.
0: Received, thank you. Ambulance 3 has the update.

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0: 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He's going to be walking out to meet the ambulance out front. If you could just let him know, please.
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1: Lancaster Ambulance 3 on scene. 1116.

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1: Lancaster, one good.
0: 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I'll be clear.
1: Matthew, you see Lancaster, one.

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1: Franconia 1, go ahead.
0: Suicide zone northbound Battery 18.
1: Affirmative. When he first called in, he said it was 36, but he said it was the main correction, Franconia Main Street exit.
0: It's going to be GLX.
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1: Lancaster Ambulance 3 is transporting to Weeks at 1131.

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0: Arriving at Weeks.
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2: 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Again, NORPAC, Whitefield ambulance, respond to 55 Highland Street in Whitefield at the playground. For 17 Bravo, 8-year-old male, conscious breathing and alert, fell from the top of a structure with head lacerations. 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

0: 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Pass K3, you're on scene, 11-1. What's the ambulance one? What's the ambulance one, you're waiting to crew? Haverhill K4 is responding from North Haverhill.
1: Norfolk, Whitefield ambulance one.
2: Whitefield ambulance one, go ahead.
1: Responding.
2: Ambulance one responding, 1152.

Bat C3 requesting availability, Dart. The EMS will be spawning probably momentarily. The second provider was coming from North Haverhill. Woodsway 1, do you copy that update to D1 Star? Negative here, just requesting the availability, Dart. I'm going to try to check with him now. Twin State Bath K3. Do you have the patient's weight, height, and where's your landing zone going to be?

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0: 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Did you copy? What's Valet 1? I can't copy your traffic. BAF K3 requesting you to expedite singularly. There are two paramedics on scene to assist you. Was Valet 1 responding 1157?
1: 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Twin State BAF Fire Department, 297 Pettyborough Road, set up an LZ for DART. Twin State BAF Fire Department, 297 Pettyborough Road in Bath, set up an LZ for DART, 1158. 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DART's going to be launching. They're going to call me back with an ETA. They're inquiring on specific injuries.

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1: Watermelon, too good?
0: Just be advised, 6 and I will be off at the school for a medical.
1: Just confirming you and 7.
0: That's correct, it's 7, not 6.
1: Message received.
0: Watermelon, 2.

0: do ambulance one. We're doing this one, you're on scene 1203. Bass Fire Department, Stepping Stone. 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Number Second Tone is 1204. Twin State to Bass, K3. Dart, 22-minute ETA, and they're inquiring if the patient was wearing a helmet. Message received again, 22 minutes, still be flight time.
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0: Just putting one to Littleton, that's apparent.
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Bath Engine 1, go ahead. You're at about 15-minute ETA now, and they'll be on BMED 29.

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0: St. Johnsbury Road in Littleton. For 12 Alpha, 25-year-old female, conscious, breathing alert, had a seizure, does have history. Twin State Littleton Fire Department, 77 St. Johnsbury Road in Littleton. 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

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Bad Tinker 3 on scene, 1218.

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Message Seabass, if you don't make notifications.

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0: Grafton 2, Bethlehem 6. Bethlehem 6, just took a call from 911. They received a 911 hangout Cross Street and Congress Street is the location. Nobody answered when they called back. However, 911 did send a text to the number that called, and they reported no emergency. It was a possible misdial.
1: 10-5, over.
0: Message received, Bethlehem 6.
1: Do we have a house number on it?
0: Negative, that is just the vicinity of where it is mapping. I'll see if I can map the number.

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0: Grafton, Whitefield 1. Good. Just had a 911 hang-up call. However, when that one called back, the female answered, and I spoke with a Kathy Luck at 390 Jefferson Road, who said she was doing concrete work and somehow the phone called 911 in her pocket. There was no emergency.
1: Great, Dave, you can close it.
0: The message is Whitefield 1.

Dalton Fire Department, stand by to help. Pack Dalton Fire Department, respond right before 178 Miller Road, Team O'Neill, 483 on the wire, that is starting to smolder. Again, NORPAC, Dalton Fire Department, respond right before 178 Miller Road, Team O'Neill, 483 on the wire, that is starting to smolder. Time of your zone, 1245.

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0: Phone 6 for Athens. That 911 to hang out. There was some construction workers that are working in the area right there. They're all set. You can show me clear.
1: Receive that phone 6.

0: NORPAC from Dalton K1. Just to advise, M16 is on Miller Road, and he hasn't found anything as of yet.
1: Littleton Ambulance 3, go ahead.
2: Miller Road, he has not found anything as of yet, 053.

0: 1 to Delta Nacho.
1: NORPAC, what's the Dalton RQ? Responding. Dalton RQ, you'll be responding.
2: What's the ambulance one, guys? What's the ambulance one returning out of service? 12-5.

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1: Vefholm 6.
0: Just dispatching to a call by phone in reference to some guns that were seized a couple weeks ago. I was just wondering if she can come pick those up and what the next steps are.

0: NORPAC, Dalton K1. Found a small softwood tree in the lines. There is no fire danger at this time. The pole number is 50 over 11. Eversource will have to come out and cut the tree off it. Road is open. It's not in the road or blocking the road.
1: No back way for the ambulance one.
0: Dalton K1, Dalton Rescue 2.
2: Go ahead to Dalton Rescue 2.
0: You can return to quarters.
2: It's received. Dalton Rescue 2 to NORPAC.
3: Dalton Rescue 2, go ahead.
2: I'll be clearing the scene, returning to quarters.
3: Dalton Rescue 2, clear the scene.

Washington State, Bethlehem Ambulance, 12 Landon Street in Bethlehem for a 17 Bravo, 74-year-old male falling in the bathroom, unknown injury. Twin State, Bethlehem Ambulance, 12 Landon Street in Bethlehem for a 17 Bravo, 74-year-old male falling in the bathroom, unknown injury, 1307.

that's an ambulance one, go ahead. Bethlehem Ambulance 1, you're responding at 1311. And Bethlehem K1, the caller is unable to access the patient. He is leaning up against the door. He missed the fourth entry into the bathroom.

That's the main milk when you're on scene 1313. You're asking about Home 6? Home 6. Just make clear, email zone 2 to 12 William Street for a person falling. 10-7.

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You're under control, probably non-transport. 1322.

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0: If my services are not needed, then you can show me clear.
1: Master, see you at the 6.

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1: Warpath to Groves and Ambulance. Respond outside of 583 Lancaster Road, Ocean State job lot for 41-year-old female. 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Stating her arms are going numb and she cannot breathe. Again, NORPAC, Groves and Ambulance, respond outside of 583 Lancaster Road, Ocean State job lot for a 41-year-old female in a 2026 Lexus, color black, stating her arms are going numb and she can't breathe. 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
1: 5.
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0: Northback from Growth and Ambulance 2. That is affirmative. We're going to cancel the patient. No longer on scene.
1: Ambulance 2, revising your name. 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

0: 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Bethlehem 6, go ahead.
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0: 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You can show all units clear.
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0: Lancaster, one, 173 Middle Street. Getting Zone 3 Hospital panic alarm activation.
1: Received. I'm clearing the court now. I'll check on that.
0: Message received, Lancaster, one.

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2: 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I'll be out of weeks for that alarm.
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1: I'll be clear. Everything's fine. They did not have an alarm go off, so not sure why it went off.
0: Message received. 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

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A stop and check the welfare on a suicidal male, authority of Littleton. Again, Grassy County, all cars and stations, copy on a VOL. 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Hold for male subject Scott Gardner. Date of birth, August 19th, 1961. Approximately 6 foot, 230 pounds. Hazel eyes and gray hair. Possibly operating New Hampshire registration 1525636 on a 2024 GMC Terrain, color red. Was last possibly at 187 Elm Street in Littleton, unknown direction of travel. Again, stop and check the welfare, notify Littleton Police Department. In Grafton County, all cars and stations, a stop and check the welfare for Scott Gardner. Date of birth, August 19th of 1961, described as 6 foot, 230 pounds, hazel eyes with gray hair. Subject made suicidal comments via email. And stop and check the welfare, possibly operating New Hampshire 1525636 on a 2024 GMC Terrain, color red. Again, if located, stop, check the welfare, notify Littleton Police Department. That is all WGWA Sierra Grassy County, 1457.

Charles News Stations. Cancellation on Volo was put out a short time ago. 30 Littleton Police Department on Scott Gardner. 1961-0819. Subject has been in contact with PD. In Grassland News Stations, cancellation on attempt to locate Scott Gardner. 1961-0819. 30 Littleton Police Department. WGW 80-1511.

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Again, Twin State Barnet EMS, respond to 43 Farman Road for a 70-year-old female, conscious breathing and alert, arm and shoulder weakness and pain. Time of your tone, 1620.

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1: Okay.

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0: 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She's active until 9 of 2027, claim New Hampshire history.
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0: 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They're going to put it on the list to be removed, but in the off chance, is there anything we can do to secure it in case a child does get inside of it?
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1: Sugar Hill 3, you're on.
0: Could you get 2122 on the arrow, Matthew, please?
1: For Matthew Emerson out of Littleton, he's active until 1 of 28. He's got a failure to yield in 2018, traffic removal 2018, and history.
0: Copy. Thank you.
1: Grafton, Sugar Hill 3.
0: Good.
1: This is on the 2024 Ford Super Duty Blue. It is showing expired as of 1 of 2026.
0: Thank you.

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1: Matthew's license number and his descriptor. You don't have his license on.

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1: 3 guys.
0: Be clear with a summons for unregistered.
1: Receive Sugar Hill 3.

0: Lancaster 7. Were you expecting a call back from DCYF for an office?
1: I am.
0: Okay, they rang through to us. Stand by this one.
1: Stand by.
0: Caster 7. Good. Other than 4402, is there another number she can call to get you?
1: You can get her my personal cell.
0: Okay, you're safe. Stand by.

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0: 10-2.
1: Receive, Sheriff 15.
2: So Whitefield 2.
1: Go ahead.
2: Yeah, I saw you on Forest Lake Road. I have another item off the street, unless it's the exact same thing. Never report of a pickup truck, front wheel came off.
3: Those are one and the same.
2: Okay, I'll pair them up, I'll link them together. The owner of the truck, Nestor Roman, he was walking back. I don't know if he's there yet or not.
3: He is.
2: Master, is he?

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1: 7-5.
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1: Imperial 3, go ahead.
0: I'm in Hampshire, 445-0953 by 400, Route 18.
1: Lucy, 3.

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0: cell phone 5. I was on the phone with her about 20 minutes ago. She lost service. I just got her back now. She stated that she is doing a child custody exchange with two children from the father who lives at the hotel. She says she'll be there at 5:05 tonight.
1: And that call?
0: Message received. 5:05.

Point, say Barnett EMF. Point, say Barnett EMS, medical call in Barnett, 3370 Garland Hill Road. 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I'm here, tone 1701.

Quincy 8 to Barnett Unit, signing on. 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Receive K3M9, you're en route, 1703. Correction on the address, St. John's recalled an update. The new address is 3307, 3307 Garland Hill Road.

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0: 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Thank you.
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1: Sheriff 9, go ahead.
0: Can I get a New Hampshire 22 status by name and date of birth out of Massachusetts?
1: Go ahead with it, Sheriff 9.
0: Last of Gibble, George, Ida, Boston, Boston, Lincoln, Edward. First of Richard, common spelling, date of birth 01/08/1978.
1: Where is he, Sheriff 9?

Okay, just to be clear, Barnett M9, you're advising there is no medical incident with that patient or that person? Okay, received. Twin State to the other Barnett responding units from M9, there is no issue at that scene. You can stand down.

0: Falcon Tech 9.
1: Go ahead.
0: Richard Gibble at Boston, 1000 to 128. Yeah, clear
1: answer. Parisi, thank you. Griffin, you can show me clear that spot check.
0: Where's the truck 9?

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1: Received, Charlie.

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1: 2022 on the arrow, Raiden, please.
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0: 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Affirmative. Just checking to see if you're anywhere near Orford at this time. Route 25A. They've got a bunch of hay bales that just came off a truck in the middle of the road and is on that corner. They said they were toning the fire department in case nobody was close.
1: I'm going to be out 45 minutes travel time. I can head in that direction.
0: Negative. They said if no one was close, the fire department would handle it. I was just checking to see if you or 606 could handle it.
1: All right, 10-5.
0: About 606.

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1: Your cottage is real. 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

Metrobus 635613, update from Lakes Region. EMS is evaluating one patient and driver denied medical attention. The road is down to one lane.

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1: 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The other vehicle's gonna be driving home, so no need for another 28.
0: 10-5.
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0: 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Going to be Lasse Walker in reference to a disturbance last night at 30 Highland Street. He has more information for you as well as he has some questions.
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1: Just dispatch you to a commercial burglary alarm. There were 4 activations for general side entry door, front lobby motion, and main lobby area.
0: Ricky.
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0: 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Just dispatching to a traffic hazard. There's two young girls walking on the side of the interstate hitchhiking. They're going to be near the Old Man on the Mountain Monument on I-93 South.
1: 10 miles swing down through there, see if I can find them.
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0: 606, I just attached you to pedestrians walking on Franconia Park, parkway near the Old Man's Monument.
2: 619, I apologize, I thought you were calling 616.
0: Negative, trying to get old 606.
1: 606, your pedestrian copy, is there a Franconia unit available?
0: They're going to try and look, but they haven't seen anything yet, so it might be just a little further south.

0: 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Is there a free communication available?
1: They're going to try and look, but they haven't seen anything yet, so it might be just a little further south.
0: Yes, I'll take a drive over.

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0: Very simple.

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1: 630.
0: I'm in New Hampshire now. I'll be looking for Adam.
1: Okay.
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613 635. Confirming you're aware that vehicle's southbound. Just confirm you copied that vehicle is southbound.

0: 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Are you clear of that callback for loss of Walker?
1: Affirmative.
0: Message received by system.